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3: 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I'm Kimberly from this week's host, Little Big Town.
4: And I'm John Chombi, in for new mama Elena. 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

0: John Shambi here, subbing for new mama Elena. We're talking with Little Big Town, our host this week on Backstage Country. We've got It's a Dying Art, their brand new album just released last Friday. We talked about the theater tour. And then at the end of the theater tour, you're back for year two, is this?
1: Three shows.
2: Second year.
0: And now you're up to three shows at the Rhyme and Christmas shows.
3: Yeah.
1: Yeah.
0: Ho, ho, ho. Will you have another innkeeper that's a little...
3: A new one
0: that comes out this year?
3: Woo! I don't know. We've been in the
0: That's a tough one to follow.
3: I know. The innkeeper guy.
4: Wow.
1: I love that song so much.
3: I love
1: much.
3: That one, too. Yeah. I don't know. I mean, we'd have to get on it, like,
1: now. Yeah, you have to start so early in the process to get that out by Christmas. We may be behind the gun here.
3: Doesn't mean we can't throw anyone in the set, though.
1: Yeah, that's right. Yeah. That's right. You know, we've always loved Christmas, and last year's Christmas shows were so great. It's just... the magic of the Rhyme and mixed with the magic of Christmas is pretty amazing. And, you know, we were in hopes that at the end of all of that, that we would get to do it again this year. And it's worked out. And we just love it. It's the best time of year.
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1: That's right. The smell of pine in the air.
0: It was just being one who witnessed it. It was you walk out of there with the spirit. There's no question.
1: It felt like that too. Yeah. We enjoyed it so much.
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0: John Chombi here, subbing for new mama Elena. We're talking with Little Big Town, our host this week on Backstage Country. We've got It's a Dying Art, their brand new album just released last Friday. And as I mentioned with the sucker for a song earlier, there seems to be an order to these songs on the album. Is there?
1: Mm-hmm. Absolutely.
2: Very yeah, because they were in a different order for a long time.
3: Yeah.
2: And
3: sequencing is another part of making a record.
0: Yeah, that's some people don't really. I mean, I've seen albums come out and you just can't figure out why is this here.
3: We have always been about the importance of sequencing. You know, those are the things that tie records together, that flow, that ebb and flow through more emotional things and leading into things that then are a little lighter in spirit. You know, it's kind of a journey through a record, and we've always just found that to be really important and not something you just slap on the back of a record that, you know, some random order.
4: And also I think sequencing is important for no skips. You know, if a record in its entirety is interesting to listen to, and if you go, yeah, that song should come next and that song should come next, maybe you'll get less skips. We don't want to make a record that has skips.
1: It's good to have a vinyl. You know, when we listen to our vinyls, I just put the record on and let it play.
4: Right.
1: You know, until you flip the side.
0: That's all I remember. But again, that makes a lot of sense because, again, you want people to listen to the whole thing.
3: Mm-hmm. Yeah.
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3: 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I'm Philip, and we're your co-hosts all this week. Little Big Town, along with our longtime friend, Mr. John Chalby.
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0: John Shambi here, subbing for new mama Elena. We're talking with Little Big Town, our host this week on Backstage Country. We've got It's a Dying Art, the brand new album just released last Friday. Other than the technology, okay, what seems to be the biggest difference for you from when you got into this, you got together to now?
1: Maybe the way people find the music.
2: Oh, yeah, yeah, for sure.
3: How music is consumed.
4: Yeah. Yeah, it's, you know.
3: Which has been really a steady evolution, really. Uh-huh.
4: It's changing by the day. I mean, now we, as artists, have another job, and our other job is to swim through the muck and mire of social media and try to get someone's attention in a creative way, something that's engaging. And we can only look at it as though it's like television or radio, or, you know, it's this vast sea of our opportunity to speak to our fans, and but cutting through the algorithms is very, very difficult. I can't imagine as a new artist how challenging it is for them. And yet at the same time, the way it changes every day, it puts us all on even playing field. Mm-hmm. But it is a full-time job, you know? You know it.
3: To keep in front of people.
4: Yeah, just to get out there and go, hey, we'd love for you to listen to our music, you know? Yeah. And that is it's a big, big part of artistry now.
0: Mm-hmm. Well, it depends. And again, from my standpoint, I'm looking, you know, I see you guys periodically, you know, on socials. And then I go down the rabbit hole of fathers, daughters. Mm-hmm. And then all of a sudden, that's all I'm seeing.
2: Yeah.
1: Fathers, daughters, that's the algorithm.
0: For like about 6 months.
2: Yeah.
0: And then back. So that's, you got to, on top of that, you have to dig in the middle of all that. It's just become such a different, you know, experience than it was 20 some years ago.
2: Yeah.
4: It's like sometimes I look at my algorithm and I go, why do I only get sharks? Sharks in the ocean.
3: The things you're scared of.
4: So then I have to hold up my phone and be like, puppy dogs. Music.
0: I love it.
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1: Yeah, the bond that has been created because simply from the laugh that we've lived together is part of the bond, for sure.

0: John Shambi here, subbing for new mama Elena. We're talking with Little Big Town, our host this week on Backstage Country. We've got It's a Dying Art, their brand new album just released last Friday. Okay, so 26 years together?
1: Yes.
2: Somewhere around there.
3: Who's counting?
0: That's longer than lots of marriages.
1: Yeah.
0: I speak from experience. What's your secret, if there is any?
2: Respect.
3: I was about to say respect.
2: Love. Loving everyone. Loving each other.
3: Friendship.
1: Trust.
2: Yeah.
3: Living a lot of life together.
1: Yeah, the bond that has been created because simply from the life that we've lived together is part of the bond, for sure.
3: And seeing from where we started, our journey from then to now, I mean, we've seen a lot of stuff, kids.
0: Yep. Well, a lot of us on this side have had to have known you for a long time, have seen that too, and kind of grown with you.
1: Yeah,
0: and it's been an interesting, just interesting to see it from our perspective too.
1: Yeah,
0: how you've grown into who you are, and it's really nice to see.
1: Thank you.
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1: 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I just find it hilarious that anytime I've ever treated a guy like 10% of how they've mistreated me, they freak out. And so this song is just kind of giving them a taste of their own medicine. And I hope that I will see all of y'all line dancing to this one very soon.
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0: 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Carly Pierce.
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1: What's up, y'all? 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Here's my new song, Land. 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And it talks about celebrating the good things in life and the successes. But it's really, I think, what makes a man is how you handle and how you overcome the hard, difficult seasons of life.
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Jacob Hackworth has written some of your favorite songs, and this year he'll be on stage singing his own, like this one, What Took You So Long? 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
1: 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I'm talking the firefighters, the EMS, the police, the teachers, the doctors, the nurses, and everybody else in between that keeps a small town going on a daily basis. 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

We can't wait to hear Graylin James on stage at this year's QIK Guitar Pull. Especially singing this song, Water at a Wedding. 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

Pop's farm was a place to go. 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
1: Good morning. Traffic is moving well around Tampa Bay right now. It's early. There's not a lot of volume. Most of the overnight construction has been cleared out, and there are no incidents causing delays. You know, we're looking at the interstates, bridges, major intersections. They're checking and clear. So right now, you should have a pretty good ride into work. Be safe and have a great day. Keeping you updated, I'm Schreiner.
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Singing his new song, What Took You So Long? 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
4: Good morning. Traffic is moving well around Tampa Bay right now. It's early. There's not a lot of volume. Most of the overnight construction has been cleared out, and there are no incidents causing delays. You know, we're looking at the interstates, bridges, major intersections. They're checking and clear. So right now, you should have a pretty good ride into work. Be safe and have a great day. Keeping you updated, I'm Schreiner.
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19: Hi, everyone. Another breezy day expected today with east-northeast winds at 15 to 25 miles per hour. Low rain chance, too. It's only around 10 to 20%, quite a bit lower than what we typically see here for the mid to late part of September. High temperatures into the lower 90s. We're going to basically repeat this forecast again for your Friday. This weekend, expect higher rain chances to return around 50 to 60% beginning Saturday. I'm meteorologist Jason Adams for Tampa Bay 28 and 99.5 QIK.
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2: 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Oh, now. 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

0: Now, it's early. There's not a lot of volume. Most of the overnight construction has been cleared out, and there are no incidents causing delays. You know, we're looking at the interstates, bridges, major intersections. They're checking and clear. So right now, you should have a pretty good ride into work. Be safe and have a great day. Keeping you updated, I'm Schreiner.
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7: Hi, everyone. Another breezy day expected today with east-northeast winds at 15 to 25 miles per hour. Low rain chance, too. It's only around 10 to 20%. Quite a bit lower than what we typically see here for the mid to late part of September. High temperatures into the lower 90s. We're going to basically repeat this forecast again for your Friday. This weekend, expect higher rain chances to return around 50 to 60% beginning Saturday. I'm meteorologist Jason Adams for Tampa Bay 28 and 99.5 QIK.
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0: from the Beasley Broadcast Building, serving the most beautiful people in the South. You, the resident of Tampa Bay, Florida. It's Tampa Bay's hometown morning crew.
1: Ah, it is a good day to have a great day. It's JR, Lana, Kevin. Thanks for having us on. We appreciate you so much. Now, very big day for me. If I could just selfishly talk for a second.
2: You can selfishly talk.
1: Parrots are flying in today from Texas.
2: Gordon and Carol are coming.
1: Gordon and Carol will be here. And I'm going to pick them up around noon today. But yeah, they're coming in to see the new house.
2: Yes, the new house.
1: They haven't seen that yet. They obviously want to see Parker, my daughter. And
2: I'd like to see Parker.
1: We'd like to mix in Kristen as well. Kristen will probably be there as well.
2: Yeah, that'll be nice. They can see your fiance too.
1: Exactly.
2: Maybe you guys can talk about the wedding.
1: What? We'll see if that comes up.
2: Does your mom give you pressure? When are
1: you guys getting married? Not at all.
2: Really?
1: No, not at all.
2: Oh.
1: No.
2: Well, you've had a couple of big life changes. You had a baby, and then you guys got a new house. You just haven't sealed the deal yet.
1: You're right, which is really not my choice. It's actually her holding it up.
2: Oh, really?
1: Yeah, wow. Maybe she's not sure about me.
2: Well, I can understand that.
1: See?
3: Wow. Unbelievable.
1: There you go, Lana. Set you up for that one. I love it. Very cool. So, yeah, it'll be big. It'll be fun. It'll be fun. Just hang out with them this weekend and do all that. And their focus is definitely Parker, so I'm excited.
2: Oh, that's their granddaughter.
1: Right, and they only get to see her, like, on FaceTime and stuff like that. So this will be fun.
2: Your sister's got kids.
1: Sister has two kids, yeah.
2: Okay, so they've got other grandchildren.
1: One just went into college, and one is in high school.
2: Wow. Okay.
1: So, yeah.
2: So this is they have a young grandkid again.
1: Yeah.
2: So.
1: Old JR waited until he was 38, 39 to have a kid. So
2: that's okay.
1: But my dad had me when he was 40.
2: So, oh, cool.
1: There you go.
2: Okay.
1: Well, following the footsteps of Gordy.
2: Oh, yeah. Well, that'll be fun.
1: Yeah. So it'll be a great time. Okay. Today is a big day, of course, because we have Kenny Chesney tickets. Now, we invented a game yesterday called Kenny Vibes.
2: Kenny Vibes.
1: And what this is we would give you the vibes, because I know everybody uses that term and overuses that term. So we thought we'd just keep overusing it. Kenny Vibes, and we'll give you the vibe to a Kenny Chesney song, and you got to tell us what song it is.
2: All right, so we could just kind of describe the song, and then you just got to tell us, because we want Kenny fans at a Kenny show.
1: That's true.
2: Yes.
1: That is very true. These are big tickets, and we want to make sure that you are a part of this amazing show at Ray J coming up April 24th. And you got Eric Church opening up. Mm-hmm. You got Graylin James and Sheryl Crow as well. So that's going to be a lot of fun. Now, also a huge concert, Garth Brooks. Now, I have seen Garth Brooks in an arena before. I have also seen Garth Brooks in a stadium before. Mm-hmm. The arena is nuts. The stadium, it's like, okay, this is where he should be, the magnitude of Garth Brooks and all that stuff. But then you shrink it down a little bit, that's pretty nuts. And Garth puts on a show, it's like he's 25 again. I mean, the dude just has, I don't know how he has that much energy.
3: I don't know.
1: But he
3: either.
1: Just goes and goes and goes. And he will pay the curfew fine, too.
2: Oh, sure he will,
1: to. Hey, I got some more songs. You guys down to keep, you know, that's his thing. And he just goes. So, and then he does, like, pop-up shows. He'll show up the night before in a town. And go to a small bar. He did it in Denver at the Grizzly Rose, which is a famous venue in Denver. And he said, let's flip this thing. What does that mean? Well, it's like you turn over tables if you're a waiter. You know what I'm saying?
2: Yeah.
1: He said, let's do an hour show for these people. Then let's kick everybody out and let the people that are waiting outside in. And we'll do another hour show.
2: That's crazy.
1: The cop said no to that. But but that's kind of how he thinks. He's just thinking on a big, big level. But to see him inside an arena is going to be nuts. So tickets for Garth Brooks, 8:20 this morning. So very excited about that. All right, let's go back in the day real quick. In the day, 50 years ago, 1976, on this day, NASA unveiled its first space shuttle. The name of that space shuttle is what? Kevin, I'm going to you right now.
3: Discovery?
1: No.
2: Columbia?
1: Enterprise.
3: Oh. Enterprise, like Star Trek.
2: Gotcha.
1: The Enterprise. And then this is interesting. 5 years ago, I never got into this, but I watched like 10 minutes of an episode, and I said, I don't know if this is for me. 2021, on this day, 5 years ago, Squid Game premiered on Netflix. What an interesting show. Did you watch that at all,
3: never
1: Kevin?
3: Never watched an episode.
1: Man, it was intense.
2: It was huge with a lot of people. I never watched it either.
1: It was a massive show, and like I said, none of us watched watched it.
2: I think it was one of the biggest shows ever on Netflix.
1: Yes, it was.
2: Yeah.
1: And I like I said, I watched like 10 minutes of an episode and I was like, yeah, this is a lot for me.
3: Isn't it all in Korean?
1: There is subtitles. Yes, though? They're all subtitles. Yeah.
3: Okay. Yeah.
1: I'm pretty sure it's all subtitles. From what I remember 5 years ago.
3: Okay.
1: So yeah, it is. It definitely did come from
3: Korea.
1: So yeah.
3: Anyway. I knew that. I just couldn't remember. If yeah. It was all.
2: Yeah. Wow.
1: Pretty wild. All right. Coming back. We got your cruise news. Hang on.
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4: In Hillsboro, we have an accident on MLK Jr. Boulevard at Parsons Avenue South. And on I-4 westbound at Mango Road, the on-ramp has some lane blockage. But the rest of Tampa Bay still looking good, not much volume yet. The rest of the interstate system, along with the bridges and major intersections, are checking in clear. Be safe and have a great day. Keeping you updated, I'm Schreiner.
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0: Ladies and gentlemen, can I please have your attention? I've just been handed an urgent news story.
1: I'm kind of a big deal. People know me.
2: Who knows that?
3: Today is Patrick Mahomes' birthday.
4: Oh.
3: He's 31 years old. If you don't know, he's the quarterback for the Kansas City Chiefs.
4: Whoopity-doo! 500 million dollar contract too. Insane.
3: It's also Jimmy Johnson's birthday today. Okay. Big NASCAR driver. He is 51 years old. Today is the anniversary of the official signing of the US Constitution that happened back in 1787, September 17th. It is also International Country Music Day.
4: Let's go.
3: Day to celebrate country music. We do that every day.
4: That's right.
3: All right, tomorrow two big albums drop. The first one, Luke Bryan Signs. Let me tell you, there's a song on there with Luke Bryan and Luke Combs. JR and I got a chance to hear it last weekend.
4: Finders Keepers.
3: With Luke. It is so good.
4: Yeah.
3: Super, super, super good. Also, Riley Green dropping a new album called That's Just Me. That is tomorrow. Tomorrow, Zach Brown Band at Benchmark. Doors open at 5:30. Brothers Osborne goes on at 7. So, you know, usually you would think they would go on a little bit later, but this is an early show. Brothers Osborne will play till 7:45, and then Zach Brown will go on around 8:15. Wow. So this is going to be an early show. Rays versus the Athletics today. That wraps up today at 1 o'clock, and then they start the series with the Red Sox at the Trop, 7:10 tomorrow. Don't forget, first home Bucks game Sunday against the Browns. There is rain in the forecast on Sunday, so you might need to prepare for that kind of stinks. Also, Lightning have their first preseason game against the Preds at 5. Florida
5: on
3: Georgia
5: Sunday. That's on Sunday.
3: Yeah, that's on Sunday. Yeah, my bad. Florida Georgia.
4: But the Bucks game's on Sunday, too. Obviously.
3: Yes, it is.
5: Yeah, Sunday.
4: That's right. Come on down.
3: All right. Can I continue?
4: Yes.
3: Florida Georgia Line have already announced that they're going to headline Stagecoach, and now they're going to be at the Carolina Country Music Festival in Kevin's favorite place, Myrtle Beach.
4: That's right, Kevin. Nope. Destination so, for Kevin.
5: Nope, no,
3: that'll
5: it isn't.
3: Be June 10th through the 13th if you want to check them out there. So, you know, automakers have been removing AM radio from some of their models, like Tesla, BMW, Ford, Volkswagen, Mazda. Well, the House passed a bill to keep the AM radio bands in these new vehicles. They say it's very important source of local news and emergency information, especially when cellular or internet networks are disrupted. 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
4: Point of taking it out. I mean, it is what it is.
3: Well, because a lot of people don't listen to AM anymore.
4: Well, then that's on the radio station. That's not on it being available or not, right?
3: Right. But I think for, you know, if you got to have something for free to give you local and important emergency information. And that's, you know, one thing you can do. All right. You're getting ready to do some shopping for the holidays. Big Prime Deal Days on Amazon, October 6th and 7th. That is in 2 weeks, so get ready for that. I know you're excited about this, JR. Blake Shelton returning to The Voice.
4: Really?
3: Season 30 is starting up next Monday. Blake is going to return for one day.
4: Oh,
5: okay. One day?
3: Yeah, Gwen Stefani, CeeLo Green, and Adam Levine will all be there for the 30th anniversary special.
4: As they should be.
5: 30th anniversary special?
3: It has been on for 30 seasons.
5: I was like, it's not 30 years.
3: 30 seasons.
4: 30 seasons.
3: And then Move Over Bachelor. There's a new dating show coming to TV.
4: Okay.
3: It's called The Vow. And guess who is the host of it?
4: Ryan Seacrest.
3: Chris Hansen. Because he used to be on The Bachelor.
5: Was he? How to Catch a...
4: No, I thought it was
3: Harrison. I'm sorry. Chris Harrison.
4: Oh, because Chris Hansen would be a completely different show.
5: That was
4: because he was the Catch a Predator. Yeah.
3: Chris Harrison. I'm sorry. Chris Harrison.
5: He was
3: on The Bachelor. Remember, he got kicked off.
4: Yeah.
3: So he's got a new trailer out. It's called The Vow. And it premieres on November 11th. All right. Only a 10% chance of rain today. It's going to be dry today and tomorrow. But then the weekend, the rain comes back. Tropics are quiet that you cruise. News.
4: All right. Thank you, Lana. So, Lana, you went to, I think, the biggest party school in the nation.
3: Madison, Wisconsin. Let's go, Badgers.
4: Yes. So,
3: take you to the fun.
4: Well, things are changing on college campuses. There's a new trend that has nothing to do with partying. It's quite the opposite. I got to tell you about this. I would totally have ruined your college experience. All right. It's next on 99.5 QYK. Hang on.

0: Carly Pearce, Riley Green. Carly Pearce going to be at the QYK guitar pull. You got tickets available right now at Ticketmaster.com. All right, here we go. Lana, you remember it. Being in college.
1: Oh, yeah. Well.
0: Well, having a good time. Your college experience, we'll call
1: it. Oh, yes.
0: It was a time. And that's the frat parties, the sorority parties. You know, people hear about that all the time when it comes to college. Mm-hmm. Well, there's a new trend on college campuses called wellness darties.
1: Wellness darties with a D?
0: That's correct.
1: What's that?
0: Wellness darties. Now, we've heard that alcohol consumption and alcohol sales have gone down quite a bit, and especially with the younger generation. Okay? Not at your house, but the younger generation. Apparently, the latest trend on college campuses, it's a daytime party, which is not, you know,
1: I like day drinking.
0: Not that.
2: Oh, yeah.
0: It's actually a little different. It does not include alcohol at all.
2: Oh.
0: People are getting together for these darties and doing yoga, maybe going for a run, a ice bath, and they have a coffee or a matcha afterward. Now, you may be saying this must be these small schools or these artsy schools or whatever. Not really. They're picking up popularity at schools like the University of Miami, the University of Florida, and Florida State University.
2: Whoa.
1: Number one party school.
0: That's what I'm saying. So now, maybe it's not the number one party school. It's because people are saying, you know what? Instead of getting all boozed up, maybe we get a little healthier.
1: Well, good for them.
0: Lana, not on board with this.
2: Nope.
1: Hey, I'm always on board if people want to make themselves healthier. Have a great time. No, that's good. It's a positive thing that they're doing this.
0: Positive thing. Wellness darties.
1: Wellness darties. Huh.
0: So, would you have been caught?
1: No.
0: Okay. You would not have been at one of these.
1: No, I was 18 and I was ready to go.
0: Well, I think a lot of these kids are ready to go, but they're just choosing a different path.
1: That's great. And I think that's great for them.
0: Kevin, not that you're a yoga guy or an ice bath guy or a Pilates guy.
2: Yeah, no.
0: But if there was other options, like let's say they just got together and did something else. Like you've been walking a mile every day for the last month or so. Would you
2: try to keep up with it, yeah?
0: Yeah, would you get involved at one of these wellness darties and say, you know what, the crew, the frat, the sorority, they're going for a walk today for a mile. I'll join them. Instead of going to a party down the street where everybody's going to booze up. What?
1: But remember, you're 18, 19, 20.
0: Yeah. By the way, under the legal drinking age. Thank you, Lana, for pointing that out.
2: I'm going for the walk.
0: You're going for the walk. There you go. You're going to obey the law.
2: Yeah, Lana.
1: I think it's a great thing that these kids are doing.
0: But isn't that wild that that's like a new trend?
2: That is interesting.
0: On big campuses, too.
2: That's interesting.
1: They're missing out on a lot of fun.
0: Okay, but they're getting healthy, which maybe they may not be missing out on some years of their life because they're getting healthy.
1: Yeah, that is true. Yeah.
2: Lana was ready to risk it all. She does not see the silver lining in this.
0: No, she does not.
1: No, of course I see the silver lining.
0: No, don't you.
1: But I think there's a time.
0: Don't you patronize me.
1: I think there's a time in your life for different things. Like right now, in my time in my life, I should be getting healthy and going to yoga and Pilates and stuff. But when you're in your 20s, it's the time to do those kinds of things. Mm-hmm. Get it out of your system. Not Go have
0: everybody.
1: Fun.
0: Not for everybody. I didn't have my first drink till I was 26.
1: Well, I wasn't in the nerd group like you were.
0: What? The nerd group? Oh, my. I didn't know being a college athlete was a nerd group. Here we are.
2: Nerd alert.
0: Guess I was doing a wellness darty before they were popular.
2: Oh, my goodness. Yeah.
1: I would have not hung out with you in college.
0: Well, thank you.
2: Lana called you a nerd.
0: Yeah, she did. Absolutely. If you didn't party with Lana, by the way, you're still a nerd if you don't party with
2: That's
0: Lana.
2: That's right.
0: So I'm still a nerd in Lana's eyes.
1: We've partied together before.
0: Yes, but not as much as you'd like to.
1: Well, I know. I just want to meet your daughter.
0: That's why we don't hang out, because you're too busy partying. Last time you hung out and met with stepdaughters, what happened?
1: Yep, I poured beer on her by mistake.
0: Thank you.
1: It was an accident.
0: Yeah, it still happened.
1: Though. I got hit.
0: Yeah, I got hit.
1: Somebody bumped my arm and it went all over Jenna.
0: Don't you dare pass the buck on this one.
2: It's not my fault.
0: Yeah, it's not.
1: It really wasn't my fault.
2: Here we go.
0: All right, we won't go into that, but yeah, that happened. Coming back, we got your car line fun fact.
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4: In Pinellas, we have an accident up 38th Avenue North at I-275. In Hillsboro, still dealing with a crash on MLK Jr. Boulevard at Parsons Avenue South. Heavy volume on I-4 West between Buckman Highway and McIntosh. And in Sarasota, a crash on US 41 North has caused lane closures between Blackburn Point Road and Bay Street. Keeping you updated, I'm Schreiner.
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24: Hi, everyone. Another breezy day expected today with east-northeast winds at 15 to 25 miles per hour. Low rain chance, too. It's only around 10 to 20%, quite a bit lower than what we typically see here for the mid to late part of September. High temperatures into the lower 90s. We're going to basically repeat this forecast again for your Friday. This weekend, expect higher rain chances to return around 50 to 60% beginning Saturday. I'm meteorologist Jason Adams for Tampa Bay 28 and 99.5 QYK.
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0: we're just going to do one because this is going to be a little long and it's got three different parts to
1: let
0: it.
1: Let me buckle in.
0: Okay. Kevin, listen up.
2: Okay.
0: What is the best-selling cassette tape of all time?
2: Cassette tape. So cassettes, big in the 80s and 90s. I'll go Thriller Michael Jackson.
0: That is close, but it is incorrect.
1: Okay.
0: The best-selling cassette tape of all time is Whitney Houston's The Bodyguard soundtrack.
2: All right, that's a big one.
0: Sold over 45 million copies worldwide.
1: Wow.
0: So now let's go to the CD. Okay. What is the best-selling CD of all time? We're talking about a physical CD.
1: Right. Kevin?
2: Okay. I'm going to say a boy band. I'm going to say NSYNC.
0: Well, they're a boy band, but it's the Eagles. The Eagles' greatest hits.
2: Ooh, that was the best. Well, I know it's the best-selling, one of the best-selling albums of all time.
0: CD. Yeah, it was released in 82.
2: That's what I mean. I thought that was pre-CD.
0: Yeah, they CD players were barely on the market, but they re-released their that album back when the CDs became available, and it just, I had it. So
2: that's cool. Yeah, it's great.
0: Great album. I also had Whitney Houston's album. All right, so then let's go to over vinyl, cassette, and CDs. What is the record for the best selling of all physical formats combined?
2: I'm going to go back to Thriller.
0: Yeah, Michael Jackson's Thriller.
1: There we go. No. Kevin, one for three.
0: Yep.
2: Well, I know that's the best-selling album of all time.
0: It sure is, so there you go. But like kind of interesting.
1: Very interesting.
0: The Bodyguard soundtrack, and then the Eagles, and then Michael Jackson.
1: When
0: there you go.
1: Think about the copies, like you said, 45 million for Whitney Houston's cassette tape. I mean,
2: just on the cassette?
1: Doesn't happen anymore.
2: No. It's nuts. Crazy.
0: All right, there you go. There's your Carline Fun Facts.
1: Appreciate it. Here's another fun fact. Graylin James going to be at our QYK guitar pool. Here he is. Now, tickets are still on sale. Ticketmaster.com. 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

0: All right, it's a second date update right now. It's 99.5 QIK. We want to try to help somebody and get them set back up on another date. Kyle is joining us today. Good morning, Kyle. How are you?
1: Hey, I'm good. How are you?
0: We are great, man. So we want to help you out this morning. We read your email, and you sent us a couple, actually, so appreciate it. But we read your email, and you were telling us about this girl, Renee. Why don't you go ahead and break it down? Like, how do you know Renee, and tell us about your date.
1: Yeah, well, so actually, it was two dates.
0: Oh.
1: Renee is awesome. We met online, talked for a little while, and the first time we went out, we had dinner at Salt Rock.
0: Oh, nice.
2: That's a nice place.
1: Yeah, that was great. We had a great time, like eating on the water and everything, lots of fun. So much so that, you know, she agreed to go out a second time. And, you know, like we're talking, you know, in between, like after the first date, before the second one. The second time we decide, you know, we're going to have like a beach date, right? Which was a lot of fun. We just hung out, lots of great conversation. I thought it was I had a great time. I thought she had a great time. I didn't like sense anything weird. I think I'm usually pretty good about like picking up like on weirdness or whatever. I didn't get any of that. But then starting from the night after of our second date, like that night, I haven't heard back from her. Mm. It's been days, a week. So
2: did you make her pay half of the bill or anything? Because that can be kind of expensive.
1: Nope. Yeah, no. I kind of like insisted the do it the old school way.
0: That's good.
1: You know, like I didn't make it weird or anything. I don't think, but it wasn't the rack of my brain. I can't figure it out.
0: Right. So you know, obviously, you guys went on another date. So the first date went well, and you said that the communication stopped the night after the second date. Now, what happened on that second date? Did anything stick out to you? It could have been weird or anything like that, or uncomfortable.
1: No, I mean, like, you know, like I said, it was kind of like hung out at the beach. Like, I guess maybe like my guard was down a little bit, more. Like I wasn't, I think you're like pretty nervous on a first date, right? You're like, oh my gosh, like, am I talking too much? Or I definitely was kind of just like more like myself, you know, opened up, but nothing weird. Like it was just good conversation. I was really excited.
0: All right. Well, if you can't think of anything, let's go ahead and try to call Renee for you. Okay.
1: Okay, yeah, that'd be great.
0: All right, hang on. We're going to do it next.
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4: In Pinellas, we have an accident on Ulmerton Road eastbound just beyond Starkey, and we have a crash in St. Pete on 38th Avenue North at 275. In Hillsboro, a crash on MLK Jr. Boulevard at Parsons Avenue South, heavy volume on I-4 westbound from Buckman Highway to McIntosh. In Manatee, an accident on US 301 at 44th Avenue East. Keeping you updated, I'm Schreiner.
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23: Hi, everyone. Another breezy day expected today with east-northeast winds at 15 to 25 miles per hour. Low rain chance, too. It's only around 10 to 20%, quite a bit lower than what we typically see here for the mid to late part of September. High temperatures into the lower 90s. We're going to basically repeat this forecast again for your Friday. This weekend, expect higher rain chances to return around 50 to 60% beginning Saturday. I'm meteorologist Jason Adams for Tampa Bay 28 and 99.5 QYK.
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0: Kenny Chesney tickets at 7:40. Don't forget, it's 99.5 QIK. Right now, though, we are in the middle of our second date update where we're trying to help out Kyle. He reached out and told us about this date. Actually, two dates that he went on with Renee. First date, Salt Rock, but he has not heard anything from Renee since their second date, which was a beach date.
1: Yeah, and he said he's old-fashioned. He paid for the date. Everything was fine. He's like, honestly, I've gone over the date in my head. I can't figure out what's going on.
0: All right, so we called Renee a couple times, actually. But we did get her on hold, finally. Let's see if we can get her to talk to us. Renee, you there?
2: Yeah, I'm here.
0: I can hear it in your voice. You're a little scared right now. Hey, listen, let me try to calm your nerves a little bit. This is JR, Lana, and Kevin from 99.5 QIK. And every day, we talk to people about dates they go on. And we want to see if we can talk about a guy that you went on a date with. Actually, a couple dates on with.
2: Oh, gosh.
0: Do you think you know who we're talking about?
2: I think I do.
0: We want to talk to you about Kyle. We heard about your guys' date at Salt Rock, and then the next date you went on was a little beach date. He wants to see you again, but he said the conversation has dropped off between the two of you. He doesn't know what's happening, so we thought we'd just ask you straight up. What's going on here?
2: Yeah, good old Kyle. Things definitely changed from that first to second date, even from when I first met him on the app. You know, on the app, he said he had one child. When we went on a date, I asked him again. He said he had one kid, a daughter. But on the second date, he told me he had twin boys and another daughter. So ultimately, we went from one to four.
1: Oh, yeah.
0: Wow.
1: That's a...
0: Okay. So he has four kids, but he only told you about one initially.
2: Just the one.
1: What was the reasoning for that? Did you find out?
2: Well, you know, he just, I don't know, I guess he felt like more comfortable on the second date to open up and tell me, you know, that he had four. But I asked him because I'm like, why would you lie about your kids, bro? Like, those are your kids.
0: Yeah.
1: Well, because a lot of people don't want to get with a man who's got four kids. Mm-hmm.
0: Well, yeah, but you don't lie about it.
2: That's not the point. But you don't lie. Exactly. But, you don't be proud of your kids. They come from you.
1: Yeah, but you want to lay all that out on the first date? You want to see if you get to know the person before you say that, maybe.
0: But he already mentioned one kid. If you're going to mention one kid, you might as well mention all of them. That's...
2: Hello.
0: Yeah. Okay, well, let me ask you a question. Are you okay dating somebody with kids?
2: I mean, one is fine. I was okay with the one. But four, no. I don't have kids. So I need to adjust to, you know, one.
1: Right.
2: I can maybe, what's three more? You know, stomach two. But four?
0: Yeah.
2: Holy smokes, no.
0: All right. Well, here's the deal. We actually have Kyle on the phone with us, Renee. Can we bring him back on for a second and maybe get his side of this?
2: Sure.
0: All right. Kyle.
3: Hey, Renee. I'm really sorry. I hear what you're saying. I'm always hesitant to lay out there that I've got like a whole fleet of kids.
0: Fleet.
3: In my experience, it's really hard to get people to like want to know more about me, like get to know me as a person. Because like four kids, and oftentimes it's like just the switch flips. So I kind of like, I hinted the kid, like I say I have a kid, like I am a parent. But you know, I don't bring up that I have four, until, I don't know. I feel like somebody wants to get to know me, or I've already kind of like made some progress.
2: But that's lying, Kyle. That's ultimately lying. So you want people to look at you as a liar. You're okay with being a liar than just telling people, hey, I have four beautiful children. Like,
3: No.
2: How that sounds.
3: Yeah, how it sounds, I think, is that somebody like wants a real chance at getting to know somebody. I'm telling you, as soon as it is like reasonable and I feel like you are going to maybe be able to like see me for me and not just someone with, you know, a whole brood of children, but like, hey, I actually have four kids. I'm not pretending they don't exist. You know, we're not like,
2: Kyle,
3: it's not like
2: there's
3: months
2: people
3: later.
2: Out there that don't mind that you have kids. It's there are tons of women out there that don't mind. They have kids too.
3: Yeah, but you're not one of them, right? Let me guess.
2: Okay.
3: Plenty of women who
2: don't
3: mind.
2: Need to date,
3: but not you.
2: You don't need to date women with kids then. Maybe you date women that have kids so they understand and you don't have to lie.
0: You know, it's kind of false pretenses a little bit, Kyle, to be like, yeah, I got one kid. And so that's what your date has prepared herself for. And then you spring three more on her. That's a lot, dude. You got to understand why she'd be taken back by that.
3: And I get that. I feel like it kind of actually like solidifies my point. I think like if we could just go on a date and we could have like one interaction where that's not the first thing you think of when you see me. And like, I feel like you would probably, maybe you would have, you know, we'd have a chance. Maybe you'd be okay with me. And I don't know. I don't bring them up until I feel like there's a chance.
0: All right. Well, Renee, it's up to you. I mean, would you be willing to see Kyle again?
2: No, Kyle's a liar to me. If you have kids, just tell the truth.
0: All right.
2: And deal with it. But no,
1: is it because
2: I'm sorry,
1: he lied
2: Kyle.
1: To you or he's I got can't. Four kids?
2: It's because he lied. I can't trust that anything he's told me is accurate after he lied about having kids.
0: Okay.
2: Or how many kids he has.
0: Got it. Well, guys, I'm sorry we couldn't make another date happen. I do appreciate you both coming on and kind of giving us your side of things. But you guys have a great day, okay?
3: Yep.
2: You too, guys.
3: Thank you. Thank you so much.
0: Yeah, you know, you can't spring that on somebody. You have to be straight up from the get-go. I get it. Then that might scare some women off. But
1: yeah,
0: you know what? You're not looking for a woman who's scared off by that. You have to have a woman who's okay with that. So you might as well be up front right out the gate.
1: Maybe he's thinking, okay, if they like kids and they're cool with me having one, maybe it won't be such a big deal that I've got three more. Maybe this girl needs to get to know me first and be like, you know, I don't care that he has four kids. I really like this guy.
0: All right, let's see where you're at on this, because I think this is it's going to be an interesting take. 800-992-1099. 800-992-1099.

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0: darling.
1: Well, Lana and I are kind of split on this. Kyle and Renee not going back out. They were on our second date update this morning. It's 99.5 QIK. Now, Kyle disclosed that he had one child, and then he went on two dates with Renee. Now, the second date, they had to talk about kids again, and he said, yeah, I got to kind of level with you. I actually have four kids. I got a son. I got a daughter. I got twin boys, and I got another daughter as well.
0: Mm-hmm.
1: So she goes, Renee's like, whoa, why would you lie about that? That's like, I mean, listen, I don't have kids. So she was like, I can kind of maybe ease into this a little bit and, you know, manage one, but four? You got four kids?
2: Yeah, four's a lot.
1: And you lied about it?
2: Yeah.
1: She thought that was very strange. If you're lying about that, what else are you lying about, basically, is what it got down to.
2: Yeah, and she goes, he was just like, listen, I wanted you to get to know me for who I was before I, you know, told you all that information. I wanted to see if things were going to work out before I unloaded all that. That's a lot, and it probably would scare a lot of women away, which it has.
1: It has in the past, yeah. My point was, if you're disclosing one, you got to disclose all, because you're going on a date under false pretenses, in my mind. That's all. That was my take on it, okay? Mm-hmm. Want to get your answers right now. Richard, what do you think about this second date update?
3: What I've learned in my life is you do not lie to women.
1: They will find out.
3: You ain't lying there. Here's the time.
1: All right, Richard, thanks for calling, man. Have a great day.
3: You too.
1: Bye-bye. Mandy, what do you think about this second date update?
4: I agree with her, I think, for a little different reason. It's not the workload difference between one and four. I mean, me and my husband have three children. The issue is when you have four kids with somebody and a set of twins, there's a lot of history there with baby mama.
2: Yeah.
4: That's my first thought is like, okay, there's a whole lot of, you know, history and feelings, and there's going to be a lot of involvement with mom. Sometimes you can have one kid and the relationship was 6 months or not even a relationship, but that's some serious history. So I feel like that should have come out pretty early.
1: Okay. All right. Well, I appreciate you calling. You have a great day.
4: You as well. Thank you.
1: Bye-bye. All right, Mike, what do you think about this second date update?
5: Yeah, I'm on Kyle's side. You know, I think he's trying to keep himself, you know, a little bit guarded by, what if he was like a closet millionaire, billionaire? You know, you want people to get to know you for you.
1: Okay, I get that, but he already disclosed that he had one kid, so he's already saying, I have kids.
2: But three more is a lot.
5: Okay, that's saying like I have $1 million, not $100 million. So, right. I mean, finding like a gold digger or somebody, I get that he said he had the one kid. That's just saying you're okay with kids.
1: Yeah.
5: But keeping himself guarded, I have four kids. I got three myself. Okay. So I probably would do about the same thing just to see if they like me for me.
1: Okay. So, I got you. All right, man. Well, thanks for calling. You have a good day.
5: Hey, thanks, brother. I appreciate it.
2: Bye.
1: All right. See you. Bye-bye.
2: And the text messages today, a lot of them are coming in saying, is he even proud of his kids? It sounds like he is not a proud dad because your kids are the most important thing in your life. Why would
1: should
2: he
1: be?
2: Yeah. Why is that the number one priority? So a lot of people saying that it doesn't sound like he's even proud of his kids.
1: Well, he referred to them as a fleet.
2: Yes, he did.
1: At one point. So he had my fleet of kids. So I thought that was interesting as well. If you missed it, listen to it for yourself, okay? Instagram, Facebook, YouTube, it'll be up there. Just search 99.5QIK because we'd love to see what you have to say about this, and you can leave a comment for us. Okay, coming up next, we have Kenny Chesney tickets. We're going to play a game called Kenny Vibes. Hang on. On a train.

0: Well, she was part of our Road to Guitar Pool, and her boyfriend, Vincent Mason, is going to be at the Guitar Pool. 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Get yours. It's happening November 8th. But happening April 24th at Ray J is the Kenny Chesney Show with Eric Church, Graylin James, and Sheryl Crow.
1: It's going to be so good.
0: It's going to be awesome. We want to get you into it right now. Okay, so here's how the game works. It's called Kenny Vibes. We're going to give you the vibes, right? Mm-hmm. Describe, basically, a Kenny Chesney song. And if you can tell us what song it is, then you get tickets to Kenny Chesney. Lana will be giving you the vibes today for Kenny Vibes. So if you want to play, be caller 9. 800-992-1099. 800-992-1099.
2: New truck.

0: Drew's in St. Pete right now playing Kenny Vibes with us. All right, Drew, here's how the game works. Lana is going to describe to you a popular Kenny Chesney song, which I believe they're all popular at this point. But Drew, you got to tell us what song she's talking about after she gives you the vibes, okay?
1: Okay.
0: All right, Lana, what kind of vibes are you putting out when it comes to Kenny Chesney?
2: Well, in this Kenny song, this guy, he is done with the daily 9-to-5 grind. He's worked so much that he has holes in his shoes.
0: What?
2: Instead of dealing with it, he's like, I'm hitting the tarmac. I'm hopping on a flight. I'm going to the sun, going to the sand. He kicks off his shoes, sheds his clothes, grabs a beer.
0: What?
2: With a lime.
0: What?
2: Sits down on the beach and eliminates all of his problems right there.
0: Drew, what song is that?
1: Hey, well, does he also have no shirt or no problems?
3: Oh, my goodness.
0: No, no shirt, no problems. No shoes, no shirt, no problems. That's your guess?
1: Yep.
0: That is correct!
2: Yeah! Way to go. Nice job.
0: Drew, these are big tickets, man. You just won Kenny Chesney tickets.
1: Awesome.
0: All right. Who are you taking with you?
1: My honey, my wife.
0: Got to take the honey.
1: 40 years.
0: I got it. Congratulations on 40 years, man. That's awesome. Well, listen, hang on for me, and we'll get you all taken care of, okay?
1: Mm-hmm.
0: There you go. Drew's in. Now we're going to have more of these tickets for you tomorrow, same time, 7:40.
2: Yes.
0: We give you some Kenny vibes.
2: Yeah.
0: Love that. All right, got an I Feel Good story for you coming up. We're going to play Kenny Chesney right here, Luke Combs, and then you'll hear it. I've been

0: We often ask yourself, what would you do if you were in an emergency situation? How would you respond? Would you freeze up? Would you spring into action? You don't know until you're in that situation, right? It's 99.5 QYK, your I Feel Good story. Got to shout out Noah Matthews, who's a college student in Tennessee. He was on a hike, and as he was going down this trail, he was walking along this creek, and the creek was a fast-moving creek, so the water's rushing pretty good.
1: Okay.
0: Well, he notices a small child clinging to a branch, trying not to be swept away.
1: Oh.
0: I got a 2.5-year-old at home. This boy that was clinging onto the branch was 3.
1: Oh, my gosh.
0: So, just to think about the strength of a 3-year-old being able to cling on at all is an amazing thing, first of all. So Noah Matthews climbs out on the branch, climbs into the creek where he could stand up.
1: Okay.
0: And grabs this kid, brings him to shore, immediately calls 911. It turns out that this boy that was clinging to the branch is 3 years old and has special needs. He had wandered away from his home.
1: Okay, because it's like, where are the parents?
0: Yeah, his mother did not know that he had wandered away. So they called 911. They checked him out of the scene. He was unharmed, and they were able to reunite him with his mom very, very quickly. So an amazing thing that Noah Matthews did to save this child, this 3-year-old, and then obviously probably a great homecoming for him as well when they reunited him with his mom.
1: Scary situation.
0: You just think about it. Like, did the boy even know how to swim at 3? What would happen if he got swept away? I mean, it doesn't matter if you know how to swim anyway. I mean, you're in a creek and it's fast moving. That can be, tragic. So
1: the fact that he was hanging on and clinging on.
0: I can't believe that.
1: That's a big deal if he has special needs, too.
0: Yeah.
1: Wow.
0: Absolutely.
1: Oh,
0: so,
1: breaks my heart.
0: Way to go,
1: okay.
0: Noah Matthews.
1: Noah!
0: Way to make it happen, buddy. Yay. And way to spring into action and, take full advantage of that situation and make the best of it. So I love that. That's your I Feel Good story this morning. Coming up, your Music Minute. And then at 8:20, we will have Garth Brooks tickets for you on 99.5 QYK. It's Luke Bryan right now.

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2: New album's out tomorrow. Luke Bryan, his album Signs, and then Riley Green drops That's Just Me. Tomorrow, Zach Brown at Benchmark. 5:30, the doors open for this show. This show starts early. Brothers Osborne, who are amazing, do not miss them. They go on at 7 o'clock. And then Zach Brown goes on at 8:20. So this is going to be a great night. I wanted to mention this, a couple of stories, because this is the Music Minute. Madonna is going to open up the 2026 VMAs. This is her first live performance at the show in 23 years.
3: Nothing more topical.
2: There you go. Yeah. and then I found it interesting. She leads the nominations with 11.
3: I believe it.
2: I wonder what she is going to do because that's all everybody talks about. And then Bruno Mars was here last weekend. Mm. Well, this coming weekend, he is in Miami. Check out what he is doing tonight. If you thought the show at the stadium, I mean, we've seen videos and everybody was talking about it. He is hosting a romantic after hours. It is an intimate phone-free party. It's at the E11, even in Miami. It's tonight. So it's an intimate acoustic show they're doing at the Hard Rock. Is that like the most awesome thing? At Bruno Mars acoustically with just an intimate amount of people? Oh my gosh, I can't even imagine how cool that would be.
3: Romantic, private, no phones. What's happening
2: there? The romantic after hours. Well, they want people to focus on the event and not recording on their shows.
3: Or not recording what's going on there, maybe?
4: Yeah.
2: Oh, quit. I'm just saying, well, what an opportunity. If anybody has an opportunity to go to that, that is just really cool.
3: You never know. You get in there and you're just like,
2: hi.
3: Sorry.
4: This is your favorite clip of Lana, isn't it?
3: Oh, yeah.
2: I think. Hi. All right, let's move on, shall we? Blake Shelton returning to The Voice.
3: What?
2: But for just one night. Blake and his wife Gwen, along with CeeLo Green and Adam Levine, all going to make an appearance on the 30th anniversary special. Now, it has not been on for 30 years, but 30 seasons. Ooh. And it premieres next Monday, the 21st. So pretty cool that Blake is going to come back and some of these.
3: He's the star of that show. So, yeah, he better come back.
2: Sure is. Florida Georgia Line, we already know that they're going to be at Stagecoach. Now they will be at the Carolina Country Music Festival in Myrtle Beach, South Carolina.
3: Getting closer.
2: So they just keep announcing all these different festivals. And finally, let's talk about Carrie Underwood today.
3: Okay, let's talk about her.
2: She premiered the Sunday Night Football on Sunday. She got a new video. She got a new song. Let's take a listen to the song.

0: It was really good. I thought she looked great.
1: Of course.
0: She went kind of her rock and roll theme a little bit. She's got like a rock and roll outfit on, a little leather outfit. Her hair's down. I thought it was great.
1: Okay.
0: This is her 14th season doing this.
1: All right.
0: Lot of negative comments.
1: Why?
0: I don't know. I think people, they're like, time to move on, Carrie. You need to move on. Go find something else.
1: Who are you going to get to replace her? I mean, there's a lot of young artists that are talented, right? But Carrie has now leaned into the kind of the rocker side of things. She's obviously beautiful.
0: She's all-American girl.
1: And she's done this for many, many years. I don't know who you're replacing her with. You better be someone good because she can sing her butt off and... Mm-hmm. She sounds great still to me.
0: Yeah, but it was weird. There was a lot of negative comments about it.
1: You're never going to make everybody happy. It's just, it's a no win for her. But
2: yep.
0: That's true. I mean,
1: the win for her is she's getting paid.
0: She looks amazing. She does a great job at it. And to come up with a different spin on that Sunday Night Football theme for the last 14 years, I think she's doing pretty good.
1: Well, it's just like when Taylor Swift gets shown on TV at a game, right? You're like, oh, nobody wants to see that. It's like,
0: I do.
1: Wait a minute.
0: I do.
1: Wait a minute. There's a lot of people that are tuning in for the first time because they want to see that.
0: Oh,
1: so,
0: yeah.
1: It is what it is.
0: I want to see what she's doing for sure. That wraps up your Music Minute.
1: All right. Coming up next, 8:20, Garth Brooks tickets. And then we have our Thursday 3 at 8:30. Hang on.
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4: In Tampa, we have a crash on Hillsborough Avenue westbound at 22nd Street. We have an accident on I-75 southbound at Paseo El Mar Boulevard. In Pinellas, a crash on Ulmerton Road eastbound at Starkey. In Pasco, a crash on US 19 southbound at Continental Drive. It looks like traffic is being diverted to alternate 19. Keeping you updated, I'm Schreiner.
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1: Ah, here we go. Party on Garth is the name of the game. Now, here's how it works. We're going to describe to you a place that people often party here in the Tampa Bay area. We'll give you some clues. If you can guess where we're talking about in the Tampa Bay area, then you are a winner and you will get Garth Brooks tickets. Yesterday's was Caddies, Jimmy B's, Toasted Monkey. Answer was what, Lana?
2: St. Pete Beach.
1: St. Pete Beach. All right. What's it going to be today? If you want to play, be caller 9 right now. 800-992-1099. 800-992-1099. Let's get you into Garth Brooks.

0: Party on, Garth.
1: Got Griffin in Lakeland right now playing Party on Garth for Garth Brooks tickets. Here we go. Now, what's going to happen is I'm going to describe to you a place here in the Tampa Bay area that people often party at. You got to tell me where I'm talking about, okay?
2: Okay, I'm going to try my best.
1: You got this, Griffin. Here we go. Your first clue is Shepherd's. Then it's Frenchie's. Then Hogan's Hangout. What are we talking about?
2: Let's see here. Are y'all talking about Clearwater Beach?
1: Clearwater Beach. I believe there was some Googling going on there as you were driving, but be safe. Griffin, that is correct!
2: When you said Shepherd's, I was thinking, is that Clearwater Beach, Shepherd's Bay? I was like, I hope that's it.
1: Yeah, man.
2: That's it. There.
1: You got it right. You are going to Garth Brooks.
3: Yeah.
2: Woo!
1: And you live in Lakeland, so it cuts the drive down a little bit, too, to Orlando. I like that.
2: Yeah, it makes it a lot easier.
1: Exactly right, man. Well, congratulations, Griffin. Hang on for me.
2: All right.
1: All right, Griffin is in. Party on, Garth. Oh, we got to have him say that real quick.
3: Oh, yeah. Bring
1: Hold
3: back.
1: On. Griffin.
2: Yes, sir.
1: Now that you've won these tickets, I got to hear you say, party on, Garth.
2: Party on, Garth.
1: Yeah.
3: There we go.
1: All right, now hang on. There you go. It was worth it. All right, coming up your Thursday 3, we're going to battle it out for the song of the week, but it is up to your vote, so we're going to need them next on 99.5 QYK.

0: Lana never looks at me.
1: No, she was looking at you before. Oh, you were looking down.
0: I had my eyes closed at the end. Usually Lana just doesn't look.
1: We both pointed at you saying, like, you're on your own, and like, take it away.
0: Oh, I saw that. Yeah.
1: So anyway. All right. I love it, though. You held the note. It started to trail off. It was fantastic. All right, here we go. Thursday 3. This is where we all nominate a song that we think should be the song of the week. Now, today, since Zach Brown's going to be here tomorrow, it is a Zach Brown band theme.
2: Yes.
1: Thursday 3.
2: Yes.
1: So we are picking our favorite Zach Brown songs, and then you decide, out of us three, who should win. Lana, kick us off.
2: I chose the song Keep Me In Mind, one of my favorite from Zach Brown Band. This is about a guy who did not get the girl. She chose to be with somebody else, and he prays that someday that they can be together. He's just asking that if things don't end up working out, keep me in mind.
1: Okay, are you ready?

0: Keep Me in Mind, Zach Brown right there.
1: Great
0: that
1: song.
0: Is Lana's pick. Kevin, yes. What are you going with?
2: I'm going with Homegrown.
0: Ooh.
2: I'm homegrown to the Tampa Bay area. Yes. My friends are here. My family is here.
0: Yes.
2: I've got everything I need and nothing I don't. So all the stuff that you have, not as important as relationships in your life. That's what this song is all about. It's a great song from the Jekyll and Hyde album. It's Homegrown.

0: That is Kevin's pick. All right, now we know that Zach Brown can give you a bunch of different sounds. They're a jam band, right? They can give you, they can cover anything. They can give you different genres. They can make, you know, whatever. So this is kind of more of a country reggae vibe to this song.
1: Ooh, okay.
0: All right, and it's something that I actually pride this show on, and that is giving people a mental break from the world. Let us be goofballs. Let us give it be a distraction to you. And this is kind of what he's talking about in Castaway. He's dreaming of a tropical mental break.
2: Yum.
0: Yeah, absolutely. Thank you very much. It's like a carefree summer anthem, really. And it's called Castaway. Love this song. He just wants to get away from the responsibilities of everyday life, do something relaxing, and just live in the moment. Castaway, Zach Brown. Pull me

0: Castaway, that is my pick. Lana went with Knee Deep.
1: No, I didn't.
0: No, you didn't. Lana, sorry, I was reading it wrong. I saw the two E's. Messed me up.
1: I went with Keep Me in Mind.
0: I apologize. Kevin, what did you go with?
2: Homegrown.
0: And I went with Castaway. What is it going to be out of those three? 800-992-1099. 800-992-1099. Hit us up.
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4: In Tampa, we have an accident on 275 South at Ashley Drive blocking the left lane, and traffic is backed up to Fletcher. We have an accident on Hillsborough Avenue westbound at Florida Avenue, and another on Hillsborough Avenue westbound at 22nd Street. In Pasco, a crash on US 19 South at Continental Drive has caused road closures, and traffic is being diverted to alternate 19. Keeping you updated, I'm Schreiner.
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3: Hi, everyone. Another breezy day expected today with east-northeast winds at 15 to 25 miles per hour. Low rain chance, too. It's only around 10 to 20%, quite a bit lower than what we typically see here for the mid to late part of September. High temperatures into the lower 90s. We're going to basically repeat this forecast again for your Friday. This weekend, expect higher rain chances to return around 50 to 60% beginning Saturday. I'm meteorologist Jason Adams for Tampa Bay 28 and 99.5 QYK.
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0: right, about to get your votes right now for the Thursday 3. It is a Zac Brown Band edition. We have all nominated our favorite Zac Brown songs. We'll see who the winner is. Lana, you went with?
1: Keep Me in Mind.
0: All right, Kevin?
2: Homegrown.
0: All right, and I went with Castaway. Good morning. Who's this?
3: Hi, this is Jill in Clearwater.
0: Jill, what song are you going with?
3: I'm going with Kevin, Homegrown.
0: All right.
2: Hey, here we go, Jill.
0: Jill, are you homegrown?
3: Pretty much. Except
0: for
3: 2 years.
0: Okay.
1: Yeah,
2: I'm claiming it.
0: All right. Well, I appreciate you calling, Jill. You have a great day.
3: You too.
1: Bye.
0: Tracy, what song are you going with?
4: I love them all, but I have to go with Castaway.
0: Thank you. Tracy, I love it. Let's have that mental vacation together. All right. Thank you for calling. Have a great day. QYK, good morning. Who's this?
5: This is Josh.
0: All right, Josh, what song are you going with?
5: I'm going to have to go with Kevin.
0: Ooh, homegrown.
2: Oh, Josh.
0: All right, Josh. Thanks for calling, man. Have a great day.
1: Way to go.
0: All right, let's go to the text line now. Lana, who are they voting for on the text line?
1: Well, I got one. JR, you didn't get any. Kevin got 4.
0: Hey, whoa.
2: Here we go.
0: That would be a win for Kevin. Yeah. Congratulations, buddy.
2: All right, thank you. This is a great song from Zac Brown Band. They're going to be a benchmark tomorrow night. The winner of the Thursday 3. Great song. It's Homegrown.

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0: 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We have what's trending in Tampa Bay.
1: Have you seen the gas prices?
0: What?
1: It's not good. I'll give you the latest update. That's in 6 minutes.

0: Tampa Bay's hometown morning crew. It is JR, Lana, and the ACM CMA winner, 28-year radio veteran, the pride of Jesuit High School.
1: Go Tigers!
0: USF grad.
1: Go Bulls!
0: His name's Kevin Ebel. He has what's trending in Tampa Bay.
1: Go Rays, baby! Here Woo. We go. Got another win over the A's last night, 4-3. Little afternoon baseball today over at the Trop. 1-10 first pitch against the A's, and then the Red Sox come to the Trop. It is the last three games of the homestand this weekend at the Trop. Obviously, they're going to be playing in the playoffs there, but during the regular season, it'll be the last three games at the Trop because their last two series are on the road. So there you go. Raise up, baby. Have you looked at the prices at the gas stations?
2: No, I haven't. I have a Tesla.
1: I saw $4.39 yesterday, and I went, that can't be right. $4.39 like a month ago, it was like $3.70-something. So I did my research. Regular average in the Tampa Bay area, $4.32.
0: Oof.
1: $4.17, it was last week. $3.84 one month ago. That's not great.
0: No.
1: We need to get this fixed immediately.
0: Yeah.
1: If you have a diesel-powered vehicle.
0: This is crazy.
1: It's $6.36 a gallon. $6.36. This is why our groceries are so expensive, because these trucks run on diesel, so they have to charge more to get the groceries to the grocery store.
0: Mm.
1: And it's costing us more. Something's got to give.
0: Yes, it's not good.
1: Gotta give.
0: It's not good. Gotta figure that out for sure.
1: Yeah, for sure. But here's some good news. Changing subjects. We're in the middle of hurricane season. We know that.
0: Yeah.
1: There is a little development out near Bermuda. Not going to do anything, but we got to keep our eyes open. This hurricane season has set a new record.
2: Yeah, yeah.
1: It's one that's been going on since 1966. We haven't had a hurricane form so far this season. Not one.
0: Mm.
1: There's been systems, but not a hurricane. And according to NOAA, this is the longest stretch without a hurricane forming since 1966.
2: I like it.
1: To start a hurricane season.
0: Love it. Knock on wood, everybody.
2: Keep going.
1: Keep it going. There we go. And then finally, great news if you're flying out of Tampa International Airport, number one large airport for customer satisfaction, according to J.D. Power North America. That is fantastic. It is a great airport.
2: Mm-hmm.
1: People love it. That's great. It's being recognized as the number one for customer satisfaction. People like it. They're like, I love this place. Mm. I'm going to come back through here. There we go. And go see Phoebe, obviously.
0: Absolutely.
1: That's what's trending in Tampa Bay.

Sunday right there. The QYK guitar pull, Morgan Wallen. 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Just go to Ticketmaster.com. It is happening November 8th. Cannot wait. Want to get you in. We'll have tickets this afternoon at 4:20. We could

995 QYK, we're Tampa Bay's hometown morning crew. It's JR, Lana, and Kevin. All right, if you missed those Kenny Chesney tickets this morning, no worries. Doing them again tomorrow with our Kenny vibes at 740.

0: Tampa Bay's hometown morning crew. It's Jarlana and Kevin. Thanks for waking up with us every single day. We appreciate the heck out of you. Can't say that enough. While we've been on the air, some things have happened. Morgan Wallen put out a new song that's going to be on the Grand Theft Auto 6.
1: Yes. Soundtrack.
2: Talked about that yesterday in the Music Minute. Yes.
0: Yeah, we did, but we didn't have a clip of it. We do now.
2: Hey, now.
0: Last Thing You Need is the name of it.

0: you just see it right now, you know, in a, you know, guy hijacks or carjacks a convertible, wow, right? And then he's driving off into the sunset, and then you just hear Morgan Wallen.
1: Yeah.
2: It's a little, I would have expected something a little bit more fast-paced. Whoa. For Grand Theft.
0: Well, you haven't played Grand Theft Auto before, have you?
2: Nope.
0: Okay, there you go. they have slower songs, too. It's not just upbeat.
2: Oh.
1: Yeah. Oh, yeah.
2: Oh, yeah. Oh, okay.
0: It's quite the experience, Lana.
2: I guess so.
0: Speaking of experiences, we pitched something to Lana because she went to the party school, one of the biggest party schools in the nation, University of Wisconsin. Go Badgers.
2: Madison.
0: Yeah. Madison, yeah.
2: Mm-hmm.
0: Well, a lot of people are ditching the frat parties for a new thing called Wellness Darties.
1: Darties.
0: That's what Lana's already laughing about because, you know what? It excludes alcohol. There is no alcohol, yeah, involved in it. It's people getting together for a, quote, party or a darty, and they are doing, like, wellness things like yoga, Pilates. They are drinking matcha. They are drinking coffee instead and tea and just kind of hanging out and doing a healthier option or going for a run or whatever, like run clubs and things like that.
2: And I
0: kind
2: say...
0: of a new, hold on. Kind of a new trend, and you might think... some small school's doing this, whatever. Flash in the pan. University of Miami, it's trending on. University of Florida. Florida State University, it's trending on. Syracuse and the University of Alabama all report that they are doing this more and more. I think it's great. I think it's absolutely great. Lana says, when you're 18, you gotta do all kinds of crazy things.
2: And listen.
0: We had to remind Lana that that's not the drinking age, 18.
2: I'm just saying that when you go to college and you're in your 20s, you have all these great new things to experience, and you got to go live your life, and you got to have some fun. You got to let loose a little bit because you don't want to be doing it when you're 40s and your 50s. That's when you're going to the Pilates and the yoga stuff. No, go to the parties. Go to the frat parties. I mean, I think these things are maybe invented by the nerds that can't get into the cool parties.
1: Yeah, and I was going to go with that because you told us, JR.
0: Jeez, unbelievable.
1: You told us, JR, that you didn't have your first drink till you were, 26
0: That's
1: years
0: right.
2: And
1: old?
2: I called you a nerd.
1: And her quote was, I wasn't in the nerd group like you were. That was her quote.
0: Wow.
2: Sorry.
0: Just... when you feel like you can't feel bad about yourself enough.
1: That was rough.
0: Then that happens.
1: That was rough.
2: I just look at life differently than you. That's all.
0: You do look, but you only look at your way.
2: No.
0: Yes.
2: I said this, but I said it's my thoughts. These are my thoughts. So
0: I don't want to get trapped in that head. See, I don't want to get trapped in those thoughts.
1: If it isn't Lana's way, you're on the highway.
0: Yeah, that's exactly right.
2: I think it's great for those people that want to do that.
0: Which you just called nerds.
2: So?
1: The nerd group.
0: All right, let's get out of here.
1: So?
0: It's a good day to have a great day. We're coming back with Ella Shabuzi and Lauren Elena. Hang on.
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1: 99.5 PYK, it's Kathy. Who are you excited to see at Guitar Pole this year? I'm excited to see Carly Pearce. In all of the years she's been on tour, I've never seen her before. So I can't wait to see her at Guitar Pole up close. November 8th at the Mahaffey Theater. If you need tickets, hop on Ticketmaster and grab your tickets now. There's a

they've added a lot of new words to the dictionary this year. Do you use these words? Let's see. Looks maxing became a new word in the dictionary. Parasocial was added, and Rickroll. I'm surprised Rickroll wasn't added a long time ago.

0: 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Carly Pierce.
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by PYK. 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Right now, Busch Gardens is celebrating Spooktacular. 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

0: 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What was I thinking?
1: Well, they shared with us a list of the most intellectual cities in America. 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The top five were Pittsburgh, Providence, Rhode Island, San Francisco, Hartford, Connecticut, and the number one most intelligent city is Boston, Massachusetts. 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

What's up, y'all? It's Zach John King. So excited to be in Tampa for the QYK Guitar Pool. 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

Well, there was a little surprise this morning on our second date update. If you missed it, it's on our Instagram and Facebook. 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

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Another four-pack of tickets to Busch Gardens Spooktacular is coming up for you tomorrow afternoon around 12:20. Guitar pole artist Jacob Hackworth's coming up next. I also have Ella Langley and Jelly Roll on the way. Here's Keith Urban.

guitar pole artist Jacob Hackworth. You're going to see him November 8th at the Mahaffey Theater. 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

pumpkin spice trend, but there's another trend going on. 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

Ray J, Tampa Bay's hometown morning crew, is back tomorrow morning with another pair of tickets for you at 7:40. It's going to be an awesome show. Kenny Chesney, Eric Church, Sheryl Crow, and Graylin James. That's an awesome night. And you know that tailgate's going to be so much fun during the day. 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

say so. 99.5 QYK, it's Kathy. Are you a fan of the Rays? Did you go to some games this year? Because they are back in the MLB playoffs, and you can get your tickets now. Tickets are on sale right now for the Wild Card Series and the League Division Series. And you can also sign up if you want to go to the World Series.

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Well, there was a little surprise this morning on our second date update. If you missed it, it's on our Instagram and Facebook. 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

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Thanks for spending the workday with me. I have a throwback from Alan Jackson coming up in a few minutes, and I love that we're playing this new one from Lainey Wilson. It's one of my favorites. Here's Phone Keys Wallet.

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0: 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Won't you put me on? You bring out a smile, love, and a bad mood. 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

95QYK. It's Kathy. I'm going to get out of here because JR's up next with tickets to Guitar Pole. 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I have Graylin James coming up next. 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

All right, let's get after some new country right here. It's 99.5 GYK. I said this earlier. Jason Aldean vouched for this dude and said, this guy is something you want to pay attention to. And I love this song. It's John Morgan. It's called Kid Myself. Check it out. We young.

right there, and Luke Bryan has an album coming out called Signs tomorrow. It's 99.5 QYK. Now, we will let you hear the Luke Bryan and Luke Combs collab tomorrow morning with Tampa Bay's Hometown Morning Crew. It is good. It's 99.5 QYK.

right, this is interesting. College campuses is a new trend. Wellness darty. What is a wellness darty? Well, it's replacing the frat party, and it's a daytime party with no alcohol. It's more like yoga, a run, ice baths, and then coffee or matcha afterward. It's a little different than my college experience, but sounds healthy. 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
5: There's an accident getting into Wesley Chapel, northbound 75 near Wesley Chapel Boulevard. There's also slow traffic, northbound 75 at I-4. Through Tampa, there's an accident, northbound 275 just past Kennedy. There's traffic delays northbound 275 approaching Sly, and there's a crash in Temple Terrace near Bush Boulevard and 56th Street.
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right, Kenny Chesney, we got a new game called Kenny Vibes that we're playing tomorrow morning with Tampa Bay's hometown morning crew. 7:40, we got your Kenny Chesney tickets. And let's talk about the QYK guitar pull. I'm going to play you Kenny right here, Morgan next, and then you're going to...

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if you're looking for a little football tonight, you got Thursday night football, the Lions and the Bills on Prime, 8:15 game time. But our Bucks are back home on Sunday against the Browns. This should be a good win for us. It's 99.5 QYK, but I'm not trying to jinx anybody. That game's 1 o'clock. Bible.

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But that guy right there, Zach John King, very excited to see at the Guitar Pole with Carly Pierce, Jacob Hackward, Vincent Mason, and Graylin James. 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November 8th is when it's happening. We want to see you there. Here's Darius on QYK.

I still can't believe this. Hillsborough County man got super lucky at the Seminole Hard Rock and Casino because he won $1 million on a slot machine. He bet $150 and won $1 million. It's 99.5.

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So today, though, is International Country Music Day. I can get behind that. I can celebrate that. Let's go with the girl that's on top of country music, Ella Langley.

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5: The Rays won this afternoon, but the bad news is traffic is a mess through St. Pete. You'll see delays both directions of 275, and there's an accident southbound on the Skyway getting into Manatee County. Through Tampa, traffic's heavy northbound 275 approaching Sly, and there's an accident southbound 75 approaching Gibsonton.
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April 24th, that guy right there, Kenny Chesney at Ray J. Now, we got to get you into this because this is going to be a show. 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

QIK, what's going on? It's JR. All right, Dolly fans, and you should be a Dolly fan. This is going to be great. CMA announced that on October 21st, from Nashville's Belmont University, they're going to do a CMA Presents I Will Always Love You, a celebration of Dolly Parton. How cool is that going to be?

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3: Traffic slow this afternoon, northbound 275 getting into Pasco County. There's also heavy traffic northbound 275 approaching Sly. Southbound 75, there's an accident approaching Gibsonton. And there's heavy traffic through St. Pete, southbound 275 getting on the Skyway.
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Brooks. Yes, we have more tickets for Garth Brooks tomorrow morning when we play Party on Garth with Tampa Bay's hometown morning crew. We'll do it at 8:20. We'll get you in right now. QYK guitar pole artist Vincent May.

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get into this show, but I know how huge it was, so I totally missed out. It's 99.5 QYK. Remember Squid Game? It premiered in 2021. So 5 years ago on this date, it premiered. How crazy was that show? I think I watched like 10 minutes of it, and I go, I don't know if I can handle this. Kind of weak, I know. Here's Blake Shelton.

There's nothing quite like the voice of Carly Pearce, especially acoustically. See her on stage at this year's QIK Guitar Pool singing this song. It's a show you do not want to miss. Tickets on sale now at Ticketmaster.com.

0: 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Here we go. Put me on. You got a smile up and a bad mood. Cars Brooks. 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
1: Traffic slow through Tampa, northbound 275 approaching Sly, and there's an accident near Bush Boulevard and Dale Mabry. Southbound 75, you'll see delays approaching Gibsonton. There's traffic delays on the Howard Franklin getting into Tampa, and in St. Pete, there's delays southbound 275 getting on the Skyway.
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I'm still shocked of how many songs that Graylin James has written. I mean, some for Kenny Chesney, some for Jordan Davis. What's he going to cover at the QYK Guitar Pool? I cannot wait. But is it a cover if you wrote the song? Kind of not, right? But you can get tickets for the Guitar Pool. It's happening November 8th. And you can do it at Ticketmaster.com. We want to see you out there. QYK Guitar Pool, Kane Brown.

Well, I don't want you to miss this. Tomorrow, Luke Bryan's new album comes out. It's called Signs, but there's a song on there called Finders Keepers. It's with Luke Combs. So that's a good collab right there, right? We're going to play it for you 8 a.m. tomorrow morning. Tampa Bay's hometown morning crew's got it for you. Make sure you have us on 99.5 QYK.

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5: Traffic's still slow tonight. Northbound 75 heading into Wesley Chapel. And in Tampa, there's delays northbound 275 approaching Dale Mabry. Southbound 75 is slow near 301, and there's delays near 301 and Balm Riverview. There's also an accident eastbound on the Gandy Bridge getting into South Tampa.
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Let's get after some new country right here. This is Jelly Roll. It's called Hands Up. Let me tell you.

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0: Steve Combs. He sells out stadiums. Another guy that sells out stadiums is, of course, Kenny Chesney. Now, we're going to have tickets for it tomorrow morning, 7:40. Kenny Chesney tickets. We play Kenny Vibes with Tampa Bay's hometown morning crew on 99.5 QYK.
1: Everybody's got a problem, so do I. But we ain't gonna solve them on a Saturday night. I just put a paycheck in the bank.

Brian songs of all time? Maybe. I'm just saying. It's up there. It's 99.5 QYK. What's up? JR here. All right. This is a great song. Great message, especially in this day and age. I'm just saying, not preaching. Dan and Shay. Song's called Say So.

Apple. Got to keep talking about this because this is going to be awesome. I don't want you to miss out on this. All right, it's happening November 8th. You got Jacob Hackworth. You got Carly Pierce. You got Zach John King. You got Graylin James. And you got Vincent Mason. Now, Lainey Wilson was there a few years ago. 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It's phone, keys, wallet right now. It's Lainey.

0: 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Carly Pierce.
1: Right only, I'm gonna stay.
0: Vincent Mason. Zach John King.
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2: 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It's John Chombi, and this week's hosts are repping the great state of Tennessee. I guess it could be the great area that is made up of the Midwest and South, I guess. Anyway, Little Big Town is here.
3: Yep. Yes, we are. We're so excited to be here with y'all, and we're sharing some great stories behind the music from our new album, It's a Dying Art, and a whole lot more.
2: Loving the stories. Can't wait to keep going. 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